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0: More Merle, Johnny, Willie, and Hank. It's all coming up in minutes. Right here on Big Country 107.3.
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0: Who said the classics were Mozart and Bach? 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
1: Big John. Big John.
2: Every morning at the mine, you could see him arrive. 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

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And if you spoke at all, you just said hi to Big John. Somebody said he came from New Orleans, where he got in a fight over a Cajun queen, and a crashing blow from a huge right hand sent a Louisiana fella to the promised land, Big John.

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It's a fact. It just don't get no better than this. 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

0: 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It's all coming up in minutes. 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

0: Who said the classics were Mozart and Bach? 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

0: You're gonna love this. We've got a whole lot more Tammy, Dolly, Patsy, and Loretta all coming up in just minutes. 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
1: Oh, God. 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
10: A better life with Dr. Sanjay Gupta.
11: Few decades ago, life expectancy in the United States was about average for a wealthy country. Since then, we've slipped toward the bottom, while South Korea has skyrocketed toward the top, gaining almost 8 years of life expectancy since the year 2000. So what are they doing that we are not? Kids grow up eating vegetables, real fresh food, even at school lunch. People stay physically and socially active into old age. One 79-year-old put it like this: "I'm with friends, laughing all day. There is no room for sickness," she said. Koreans also lean hard on preventive care instead of waiting until they're sick. Look, we can't overhaul our healthcare system overnight, but we can borrow some of these habits. One more vegetable, a little bit more movement, and a few more friends. I'm Dr. Sanjay Gupta, helping you live a better life.
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2: ABC News, I'm Sherry Preston. Canada and Europe looking to get closer together. A day after the EU proposed allowing Canada into the alliance as its first associate member, Canadian Prime Minister Mark Carney spoke today.
3: Canada welcomes this ambition. I will tell you, polling shows that an overwhelming majority of Canadians support much closer ties with Europe.
2: This comes in the midst of President Trump's trade war with Canada. He spoke out about the idea last night and leveled this warning.
4: If they do that, if I think it's at all a hostile act, I will put very serious tariffs or stop trading with Europe on many things.
2: Gas prices across America on the rise again, mostly because of the Iran war. This morning averaging $4.44 a gallon, up 8 cents in one day, according to Gas Buddy. OpenAI now releasing details on what it says is a half dozen more instances of AI acting in unexpected or concerning ways of its AI models. This is ABC News.
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7: Well, the grains ended up being a bit mixed after the Fed decided to raise interest rates by 25 basis points to from 3.75 to 4. Also hit it at another hike in 2026. That put on a damper on a lot of things once that came out. Corn was down 1.5 at 534 and a quarter for December. March was down 1.5 at 548 and three quarters. Soybeans were up 1.75 for November at 1320 and a half. January was up 2 at 337 and a quarter. Kansas City wheat was down, or actually up 3.25 at 799 and a half. March was up 2.5 at 812 and a quarter. Over to livestock, a different story there for live cattle. It was down 225 on the near term at 218.45. December is down 315 at 220.20. Feeder cattle was down 420 for October at 329.65. November is down 580 at 323.10. Take a look at the financials. As I mentioned before, the rate hike, the Dow was dropped 631 points at 51,461. NASDAQ didn't fall as much. It was down 3 points at 25,978. Over to crude oil, it did slip some, down 369 at 102.14. Gold was down 31.34,301.50. 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
7: Well, mostly sunny today. We do have a chance at some showers kind of off and on today. We'll see how that plays out. Heat advisory obviously in effect for this afternoon. Low 75 for tonight. 101 again for the high for tomorrow. Mostly sunny as well. Wind will pick up by the afternoon. We'll fall back down to 72 tomorrow night for Friday night lights. And then to kick off the weekend, we're looking at a high of 102 on Saturday. That's a forecast. Have yourself a great day.

Big Country 107.3, all time country favorites. Good morning to you. I'm John Runyon. We're looking at a high of 97 today. We'll fall back down to 71 later tonight. We do have a slight chance of showers possible today. And even next week, we're looking at a chance at rain, but man, it is not above 20% all next week. So hopefully we'll get some rain. It's T.G. Shepherd, Big Country.

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Well, mostly sunny today. We do have a chance at some showers kind of off and on today. We'll see how that plays out. Heat advisory obviously in effect for this afternoon. Low 75 for tonight. 101 again for the high for tomorrow. Mostly sunny as well. Wind will pick up by the afternoon. We'll fall back down to 72 tomorrow night for Friday night lights. And then to kick off the weekend, we're looking at a high of 102 on Saturday. That's your forecast. Have yourself a great day.

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Good morning to you. I'm John Runyon. Thanks for letting us be a part of your day today. It's Buddy Jewell and Sweet Southern Comfort on Big Country 107.3.

0: 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Well, if you were chomping at the bit for the 7th annual Dutch Oven Lid Lifting Competition, you're going to have to wait. It's gotten pushed back to November the 14th. That'll be from 8 to 1. Same times, but it's just a different day. November the 14th is when they're going to have it. At the Shed in downtown Alma, that doesn't change. So you can enjoy those hearty meals and delicious desserts. Tasting tickets are $15. Money raised goes to CASA, which is an advocator for children in foster care throughout our community. So once again, a great cause. But that has moved back to November the 14th. So I just want to give you a heads up on that. Just saw that the other day. Colin Ray on the way. 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

Well, mostly sunny today. We do have a chance at some showers kind of off and on today. We'll see how that plays out. Heat advisory obviously in effect for this afternoon. Low 75.

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Big Country 107.3 all-time country favorites, but for the grace of God, and if you are of the praying sort, pray for Ashley County. They've been dealing with those forest fires. I think most of it's been contained, but they've had it over 300 acres burned in that Ashley County area and other places as well. So do keep them in mind. Sir Earl Thomas Conley, Big Country.

0: 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Riley Green is going to be performing in Vegas. How would you like to fly away and spend the night in Vegas and enjoy a great concert? The national keyword is rodeo, R-O-D-E-O. Rodeo is the national keyword. If you want to win that, that is your national keyword. Text that in to 95819. That's 95819. They get a winner. One winner each week for the next 4 weeks. We're in week three, so we've already got two. You could be the third one. So be sure to text in Rodeo, R-O-D-E-O, to 95819. 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

But mostly sunny today. We do have a chance at some showers kind of off and on today. We'll see how that plays out. Heat advisory obviously in effect for this afternoon. Low 75 for tonight. 101 again for the high for tomorrow. Mostly sunny as well. Wind will pick up by the afternoon. We'll fall back down to 72 tomorrow night for Friday Night Lights. And then to kick off the weekend, we're looking at a high of 102 on Saturday. That's a forecast. Have yourself a great day.

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I like my shirt untucked. I spend Saturdays working on my truck. I don't like to fight, but I ain't scared to bleed.

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1: ABC News, I'm Sherry Preston. With the United States and Canada in the midst of a trade war, Canadian Prime Minister Mark Carney this morning says he welcomes a proposal for closer ties with Europe. The head of the EU has suggested making Canada the first associate member.
2: I'm not proposing a third bloc in order to become a great power rival, only with better manners.
1: President Trump took a swipe at the whole idea last night, however.
3: It's laughable. Look, the whole thing with Canada. Canada's been a terrible trade partner.
1: The president about to get more tariff power thanks to Congress passing a measure allowing more sanctions on Russia and Iran. Russia says this could make ending the war with Ukraine more difficult. Gas is getting even more expensive. It is now up to a nationwide average of $4.44 a gallon this morning, according to Gas Buddy. It's well over a dollar compared to last year. OpenAI now says it's identified six more times that its AI systems have behaved in unexpected and concerning ways. This is ABC News.
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6: Well, mostly sunny today. We do have a chance at some showers kind of off and on today. We'll see how that plays out. Heat advisory obviously in effect for this afternoon. Low 75 for tonight. 101 again for the high for tomorrow. Mostly sunny as well. Wind will pick up by the afternoon. We'll fall back down to 72 tomorrow night for Friday night lights. And then to kick off the weekend, we're looking at a high of 102 on Saturday. That's our forecast. Have yourself a great day.

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Yeah, back up close to 100, if above 100 for today. We do have a chance at some showers today, kind of spotty showers off and on today. Next week, kind of the same thing it looks like all next week. Hopefully we'll get some rain, good rain. George Strait, Big Country.

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0: Big Country 107.3 all time country favorites, Jim Ed Brown there and Papa Top. If you are a fan of Reacher, I think the final episode of the season has dropped, so you can catch up on that on Amazon. They've also got their spinoff series that's going to start back up. So Nate Neagley, helped him out in one or two of the seasons. She's got her own now. I think Reacher has kind of a cameo, if you will, to kind of jumpstart the series. So be interesting to see where they go with that storyline. Obviously, they're going to cash that check in, right? The Golden Goose. Keep running a series out of that. So we'll see how well it does. But, yeah, Reacher's been a lot of fun to watch. Brad Paisley coming up, Big Country 107.3.
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2: Well, mostly sunny today. We do have a chance at some showers kind of off and on today. We'll see how that plays out. Heat advisory obviously in effect for this afternoon. Low 75 for tonight. 101 again for the high for tomorrow. Mostly sunny as well. Wind will pick up by the afternoon. We'll fall back down to 72 tomorrow night for Friday night lights. And then to kick off the weekend, we're looking at a high of 102 on Saturday. That's a forecast. Have yourself a great day.

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Drop in and draw horses is coming up tomorrow from 10 till noon at the Fort Smith National Historic Site on 301 Parker Avenue. All you have to do is show up. They've got the supplies ready for you. 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

0: 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He's going to be over at the Walmart Amp right up the road in Rogers. 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

but mostly sunny today. We do have a chance at some showers kind of off and on today. We'll see how that plays out. Heat advisory obviously in effect for this afternoon. Low 75 for tonight. 101 again for the high for tomorrow. Mostly sunny as well. Wind will pick up by the afternoon. We'll fall back down to 72 tomorrow night for Friday Night Lights. And then to kick off the weekend, we're looking at a high of 102 on Saturday. That's our forecast. Have yourself a great day.

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0: 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How would you like to go? That's going to be a fantastic concert. Text the national keyword, taking, T-A-K-I-N-G. Taking is the national keyword. So text that to 95819. That's 95819. That is your keyword for Ella Langley. Taking, T-A-K-I-N-G. 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

but mostly sunny today. We do have a chance at some showers kind of off and on today. We'll see how that plays out. Heat advisory obviously in effect for this afternoon. Low 75 for tonight. 101 again for the high for tomorrow. Mostly sunny as well. Wind will pick up by the afternoon. We'll fall back down to 72 tomorrow night for Friday Night Lights. And then to kick off the weekend, we're looking at a high of 102 on Saturday. That's a good forecast. Have yourself a great day.

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2: ABC News, I'm Sherry Preston. Fresh concerns about AI, with OpenAI now saying it's looking at six new instances of artificial intelligence engaging in, quote, unexpected behavior. ABC's Elizabeth Schulze.
3: This is really underscoring the urgent warnings from OpenAI CEO Sam Altman and rival Anthropic CEO Dario Amodei that AI is learning to outsmart humans and that the tech needs to slow down. And overnight here in Washington, the Senate did try to fast-track legislation that would force companies to build an AI kill switch to shut down their models, but that legislation failed to advance.
2: For the first time in 3 years, we're headed for higher interest rates, with the Fed boosting a key interest rate yesterday. That despite calls from President Trump that rates need to be cut. The president also warning that if his name is not put on the Kennedy Center, it could now be torn down. Canada's prime minister saying he welcomes a proposal for his country to join the EU as an associate member. This is ABC News.
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6: Well, the grains ended up being a bit mixed after the Fed decided to raise interest rates by 25 basis points to from 3.75 to 4. Also hit it at another hike in 2026. That put on a damper on a lot of things once that came out. Corn was down 1.5 at 534 and a quarter for December. March was down 1.5 at 548 and three quarters. Soybeans were up 1.75 for November at 1320 and a half. January was up 2 at 337 and a quarter. Kansas City wheat was down, or actually up 3.25 at 799 and a half. March was up 2.5 at 812 and a quarter. Over to livestock, a different story there for live cattle. It was down 225 on the near term at 218.45. December is down 315 at 220.20. Feeder cattle was down 420 for October at 329.65. November is down 580 at 323.10. Take a look at the financials. As I mentioned before, the rate hike, the Dow was dropped 631 points at 51,461. NASDAQ didn't fall as much. It was down 3 points at 25,978. Over to crude oil, it did slip some, down 369 at 102.14. Gold was down 31.30 at 4,301.50. 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
6: Well, mostly sunny today. We do have a chance at some showers kind of off and on today. We'll see how that plays out. Heat advisory obviously in effect for this afternoon. Low 75 for tonight. 101 again for the high for tomorrow. Mostly sunny as well. Wind will pick up by the afternoon. We'll fall back down to 72 tomorrow night for Friday night lights. And then to kick off the weekend, we're looking at a high of 102 on Saturday. That's a forecast. Have yourself a great day.

0: She'll start thinking about it. Because we're 107.3 all-time country favorite. That's John Anderson, Straight Tequila Night. Coming up this weekend, got a lot going on. We've got the Riverfront Blues Society has got their Blues Jam on Sunday. Not only that, they also got the 2026 Blues Challenge. Very important. That'll be in the collection room at the Bakery District. That starts at 1, so be sure to get there early enough for that. If you want to enter into the contest, it's open to solo, duos, and bands. The winner will represent the region in Memphis for the international event in January. Big deal, because when I worked in Monroe, there was the Ouachita River Blues Society, and D.K. Harrell came out of that, and he has done very well. And that's why I'm saying is you never know what could happen with this. D.K. Harrell, in fact, ended up going international, traveling around the world, playing the blues. How cool is that? So you never know. That's why I'm just like, that's so awesome that they have that opportunity. So don't miss it. And if you're able to make it, get out there and support them, too. Definitely check out the Riverfront Blues Society's Blues Jam, and that'll start. It starts at 5, I believe. So be sure to sign up for that around 4, I think, is the deadline for that. But be sure to check out the Blues Challenge, too. That's going to be neat. Gretchen Wilson coming up. Big Country 107.3.
1: On God. 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

But mostly sunny today. We do have a chance at some showers kind of off and on today. We'll see how that plays out. Heat advisory obviously in effect for this afternoon. Low 75 for tonight. 101 again for the high for tomorrow. Mostly sunny as well. Wind will pick up by the afternoon. We'll fall back down to 72 tomorrow night for Friday Night Lights. And then to kick off the weekend, we're looking at a high of 102 on Saturday. That's a forecast. Have yourself a great day.

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So we do have a chance at some showers today, but triple digits for the high next week. Upper 90s, it looks like, and still a chance at some showers. Martin McBride.

0: 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Country favorites, Martina McBride there. My baby loves me. How do you feel about watching a 6-hour video of an instructional video from Tom Cruise about acting? At first, you're like, what? But then I got thinking, I was like, you know what? I probably wouldn't mind watching that. I don't know if I could watch it all at once, but, you know, bits and pieces there. The reason I bring it up is because he actually did a 6-hour instructional video about the art of filmmaking, and it was for younger actors like Glenn Powell. He said it's a basic video. It's something that to have people understand just the different concept of lenses and what the lens and what the frame is, just the same way as an actor on stage or in the development of cinema. He says it started and what the frame means and how to understand that frame. There's a different layers of storytelling, of structure. He also, you know, wants them to understand certain things so that you won't forget about them. So kind of interesting, but you think about it. Think about all the directors he's worked with. Not just, you know, he obviously produced movies, and he's done great movies. But you think of all the different directors, from Stanley Kubrick, Steven Spielberg, Martin Scorsese, Francis Ford Coppola, Oliver Stone, Ridley Scott, Tony Scott, Brian De Palma. I mean, the list goes on and on and on. So you can't imagine how much has he picked up from all those different directors, right? And made him the better actor for it. So it's just kind of fascinating. Michael Mann, Collateral, to me was a watershed for him. It's just phenomenal in that movie. Rascal Flatts coming up on Big Country 107.3.
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but mostly sunny today. We do have a chance at some showers kind of off and on today. We'll see how that plays out. Heat advisory obviously in effect for this afternoon. Low 75 for tonight. 101 again for the high for tomorrow. Mostly sunny as well. Wind will pick up by the afternoon. We'll fall back down to 72 tomorrow night for Friday Night Lights. And then to kick off the weekend, we're looking at a high of 102 on Saturday. That's a good forecast. Have yourself a great day.

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7: Well, mostly sunny today. We do have a chance at some showers kind of off and on today. We'll see how that plays out. Heat advisory obviously in effect for this afternoon. Low 75 for tonight. 101 again for the high for tomorrow. Mostly sunny as well. Wind will pick up by the afternoon. We'll fall back down to 72 tomorrow night for Friday night lights. And then to kick off the weekend, we're looking at a high of 102 on Saturday. That's our forecast. Have yourself a great day.

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0: 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On this day in country history, going to go back to 1972. There's a lot of days I could have picked on, but this one I thought was really fascinating. It deals with Farron Young. He had international success with It's 4 in the Morning. But on this day in country history, in 1972, he got charged with an assault for spanking a girl in the audience at a concert in Clarksburg, West Virginia, claiming she spat on him. Young appeared before the Wood County, West Virginia Justice of the Peace, was fined $25 plus $11 in court costs. It was the first in a string of incidences involving Young, whose increasingly bizarre behavior would begin to overshadow his success. That's another movie I wouldn't mind seeing somebody create, because the biography of Farron Young, of all the success that he had, that he had some demons, you know, he just couldn't get rid of. You look at Minnie McCready, same thing. You know, she was on a career path. To me, she was on the same path with Faith Hill. They were, you know, neck and neck as far as that goes, and boy, she just could not beat those demons. So anyway, it's just fascinating story about Farron Young, but that it all, you know, you started seeing those cracks back in 1972. Alan Jackson coming up, Big Country 107.3.
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2: You ever feel like you're not getting enough sleep? Well, here's some strange comfort. You are built that way. Of all the primates on Earth, humans sleep the least. That's according to anthropologist David Sampson, who for his new book called The Sleepless Ape, actually climbed trees to study how chimpanzees sleep. His models predicted humans should sleep about 10 and a half hours a night, but most of us only get about 7. So we are evolutionary outliers. But here's the useful part. Sampson says if you are struggling with sleep, don't obsess over the sleep itself. Focus on getting back in sync with the sun. Let natural light wake you up in the morning, catch some daylight midday, and as the sun goes down, dim the lights and ease off the screens. Or put it another way, before you reach for supplements, try reaching for some sunlight. I'm Dr. Sanjay Gupta, helping you live a better life.
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But mostly sunny today. We do have a chance at some showers kind of off and on today. We'll see how that plays out. Heat advisory obviously in effect for this afternoon. Low 75 for tonight. 101 again for the high for tomorrow. Mostly sunny as well. Wind will pick up by the afternoon. We'll fall back down to 72 tomorrow night for Friday Night Lights. And then to kick off the weekend, we're looking at a high of 102 on Saturday. That's a forecast. Have yourself a great day.

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It's a fact. It just don't get no better than this. This is Country Radio, the way it was meant to be. 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
8: Well, mostly sunny today. We do have a chance at some showers kind of off and on today. We'll see how that plays out. Heat advisory obviously in effect for this afternoon. Low 75 for tonight. 101 again for the high for tomorrow. Mostly sunny as well. Wind will pick up by the afternoon. We'll fall back down to 72 tomorrow night for Friday night lights. And then to kick off the weekend, we're looking at a high of 102 on Saturday. That's a forecast. Have yourself a great day.

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0: Well, mostly sunny today. We do have a chance at some showers kind of off and on today. We'll see how that plays out. Heat advisory, obviously, in effect for this afternoon. Low 75 for tonight. 101 again for the high for tomorrow. Mostly sunny as well. Wind will pick up by the afternoon. We'll fall back down to 72 tomorrow night for Friday night lights. And then to kick off the weekend, we're looking at a high of 102 on Saturday. That's a forecast. Have yourself a great day.

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7: We still have a chance at some showers this afternoon. Low 75 for tonight. Heat advisory obviously been in effect. 101 for the high for tomorrow, so we can expect it again. Low 72 tomorrow night. That wind will pick up tomorrow as well. Next chance at rain could end up being late on Sunday. That's it with your forecast. Have yourself a great day.

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1: Some people say a man is made out of mud. 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
4: We still have a chance at some showers this afternoon. Low 75 for tonight. Heat advisory obviously been in effect. 101 for the high for tomorrow, so we can expect it again. Low 72 tomorrow night. That wind will pick up tomorrow as well. Next chance at rain could end up being late on Sunday. That's it with your forecast. Have yourself a great day.

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0: More Merle, Johnny, Willie, and Hank. It's all coming up in minutes. Right here on Big Country 107.3.
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0: Who said the classics were Mozart and Bach? I'm thinking more Merle and Buck. 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

0: You're gonna love this. We've got a whole lot more Tammy, Dolly, Patsy, and Loretta all coming up in just minutes. 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

We still have a chance at some showers this afternoon. Low 75 for tonight. Heat advisor obviously been in effect. 101 for the high for tomorrow, so we can expect it again. Low 72 tomorrow night. That wind will pick up tomorrow as well. Next chance at rain could end up being late on Sunday. That's it for your forecast. Have yourself a great day.

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We'll still have a chance at some showers this afternoon. Low 75 for tonight. Heat advisor obviously been in effect. 101 for the high for tomorrow, so we can expect it again. Low 72 tomorrow night. That wind will pick up tomorrow as well. Next chance at rain could end up being late on Sunday. That's it with your forecast. Have yourself a great day.

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0: 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Dwight Yoakam, I am JP. Glad to be in with you Thursday afternoon. Hey, you know, speaking of guitars and Cadillacs, I can't help with the guitars, but I could help with the cars this weekend. Come see me, Harry Robinson, Buick GMC. Yeah, they got a Caddy or two on the pre-owned lot over at Harry Robinson. Of course, they got Buick. They, you know, Buick about the next best thing to a Cadillac. I'm just saying, you know, that Buick Glide. 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They got huge discounts and great interest rates. You heard the interest rates were clicking up, so come take advantage of these offers while they're there this weekend. 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They're going to take great care of you, too. We'd love to see you Saturday afternoon or anytime, by the way. 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Coming up, I've got music on the way from Tim and Faith, Leroy Van Dyke, Vince Gill, and a whole lot more. Keep it right here, Big Country.
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6: You guessed it, another heat advisory in effect this afternoon till 7 o'clock. Heat index values as high as 105. Tonight, clear skies, overnight lows near 77. Sunny and hot for our Friday. We'll see highs near 101. That trend with us all through the weekend. Saturday, sunny and hot. Sunday, again, sunny and highs near 100. That is with your forecast. Hope you have

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2: Hey, well, all right, sir. Here we go there. What are they going to give for them? 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

0: All right, sir, open the gate and let them out and walk them, boys. Here we come, a lot number 29 in. What are they going to give for them? I'm a 25, to get 35, another 50, make a 50, bit of wrong, 59, 60, we'll give them a 69, 75, and a 85, and a 95, 100, and a 25, and a 50, 75, and a 2, and a 3, and a 4, and a 5, and a 6, and a 7.
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0: 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We are Big Country 107.3 with Vince. I am JP. Glad to be along. You know, Vince's lovely wife, Amy Grant, is going to be at the Ozark Music Hall in Fayetteville this Saturday night. That was JJ's life before it became the Ozark Music Hall. Great venue. You talk about, I mean, Vince obviously super talented, but Amy Grant, six Grammys, 22 Dove Awards, multi-platinum artist. That's going to be an awesome show. If you want more information or you want to get tickets, you'd like maybe drive up and see the show in Fayetteville Saturday night, or you're headed up to the game and you're looking for something fun to do after, right? OzarkMusicHall.com. You can get tickets and information for Amy Grant Saturday night right there. Stick around. On the way, I've got music coming up from John Anderson, Toby Keith is standing by, George Strait, and a whole lot more. Keep it right here. Big Country.
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0: 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We are Big Country 107.3. Mr. George, I am JP. Glad to be in with you Thursday afternoon. Any Bigfoot believers in the house? You know, they did that special several years ago about Salisaw and Bigfootville and all the areas you get down south of Salisaw. Yeah, that's pretty squatchy. Pretty squatchy out there. Well, listen, Hard Mountain Dew. Did you know? Right, Hard Mountain Dew. They're offering $1 million for a verified evidence of a Bigfoot. You got it? Do you have that body in the freezer? Time to bust it out for $1 million. But they're looking for different types of evidence. They say a footprint. Footprint's got to be big though. It's got to be 37 to 38.5 inches long. That's a big old foot. If you got a handprint, if you got a photo that, you know, isn't so grainy. That's the thing. Why is it ever Bigfoot photo? It's grainy. Grain doesn't look right. Or maybe thermal imaging, even DNA. Maybe you got a hair. You got some Bigfoot fur somewhere. Well, they're going to have the Bigfoot expert Bryce Johnson. If you ever watch Expedition Bigfoot, he's on that show with the Maria and all the other. Right, right. Well, they're going to Hard Mountain Dew. See, now that's what I didn't know. I didn't know they made alcoholic Mountain Dew now. That's just what we need. Bunch of people out juiced up on Hard Mountain Dew looking for Bigfoot. Probably some high powered rifles involved in that. So, and I don't think they say you don't have to kill it. All right. Just get a good picture. Okay. Right. I don't know. You drink enough of that Hard Mountain Dew, no telling what you'll see out in the woods. I'm just saying. Stick around on the way. Dolly's coming up, Travis Tritt, and a whole lot more. Keep it right here, Big Country.
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0: 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Good for the Harvest Festival. That's going on right now at Silver Dollar City. That's always a great time. Pretty much, Silver Dollar City's always a great time, no matter when you go. But every season has its own flavor. And during the fall and the Harvest Festival, they've got, you know, again, all the great food and exhibits and music. But at night, they light the park up with the pumpkins. And we'd love to get you in the running, get, you know, send you and the family up for a little close-in staycation, if you will, at Silver Dollar City. How do you win the tickets? That's the question, right? Head over BigCountry1073.com. That is our website. You can sign up to win right there. Stick around. Coming up, we'll take a look at our Weather Center forecast. Cody Johnson's on the way. Keep it right here, Big Country.
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3: You guessed it, another heat advisory in effect this afternoon till 7 o'clock. Heat index values as high as 105. Tonight, clear skies, overnight lows near 77. Sunny and hot for our Friday. We'll see highs near 101. That trend with us all through the weekend. Saturday, sunny and hot. Sunday, again, sunny and highs near 100. That is your forecast. Hope you have a great Thursday.

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0: The all-time greatest country, We're Big Country 107.3. Vince Gill, Liza Jane. I'm JP. Glad to be in with you. Hope you're having a great afternoon. You ever watch TV? I like Discovery Channel sometimes. There's a show on Discovery Channel called Filthy Fortunes. Have you ever seen this? It's basically a guy who has a business. And if somebody either had a relative who passed away, or maybe they're having, you know, kind of a hoarding problem, they got their house all, you know, stuffed up, if you will, these guys come in and basically they clean it out and then they sell the stuff in the house and try and make money and get the homeowner some money and get the house cleaned up. Well, you know, always a good idea. You ever do, this weekend, I know in Greenwood, they're doing a little community yard sale, folks trying to, you know, get everything sort of sorted out. But the amazing thing is, sometimes at these yard sale, you find some cool stuff and some great value and some great buys, too. You know the old saying, one man's trash, another man's treasure. So this weekend in Greenwood, get out for the community yard sale. That'll be happening tomorrow and Saturday. And all over town. Yeah, you can go out and find you some good deals. Always fun. Stick around on the way. I got music coming up from the Oaks. Jody Messina standing by. Gatlin Brothers, too. Keep it right here. Big Country.
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0: 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I am JP. How are you? I know you're hot. So you're doing right. Summer just will not quit. I mean, hopefully, you know, early next week, we're going to get a little bit of a break in the temperatures, but we need it to cool off a little bit. You know, just 1 week from tomorrow, we kick off the Arkansas-Oklahoma State Fair. I know. Are you ready? Fair food. I love it. Giant turkey legs, corn dogs, all the rides, all the entertainment. This year, they're going to have Jump, the ultimate dog show, back at the Expo Center for nightly performances. And again, Arkansas-Oklahoma State Fair. Get ready. 1 week from tomorrow, Friday, September the 25th. Runs all the way through October the 3rd, and it's always a good time. And hopefully, again, we'll get a little break in these temperatures by then. Please, just a little bit of fall. Coming up, we'll take a look at the Weather Center forecast. Brooks and Dunn on the way. I've got Clay Walker and a whole lot more for your drive. Keep it right here, Big Country.
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5: You guessed it, another heat advisory in effect this afternoon till 7 o'clock. Heat index values as high as 105. Tonight, clear skies, overnight lows near 77. Sunny and hot for our Friday. We'll see highs near 101. That trend with us all through the weekend. Saturday, sunny and hot. Sunday, again, sunny and highs near 100. That is what's your forecast. Hope you have a great Thursday.

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0: 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We are Big Country 107.3, Waldron Livestock Auction Cattle Drive at 5. I am JP. Thank you for letting me ride along this afternoon. Did you hear about this? Did you see? I saw where Merriam-Webster, the dictionary people, they added 1,400 new words to the dictionary. They got all kinds of things like trash panda. Don't even know what that means. Cuffing season. Well, I mean, it sounds like cuffing season. Any police officers in that? Right? Every day is cuffing season, right? Yacht rock. Oh, yeah. Okay. I know that. But all these different words in the new dictionary. Here's what I think is kind of amazing. Does anybody still actually look up words in a dictionary? Any, like a book? That's a book. Do we still even use books? We Google everything, and before long, AI will just spell it all for us. But yeah, if you still, I remember growing up, that would always be the answer. You'd go to mom or dad, yeah, you'd be like, how do you spell that? And they'd be, just look it up. Just look it up, right? Stick around on the way. A lot of great music coming up for the drive. I've got Easton Corbin, Dolly, and a whole lot more. That's right here, Big Country.
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0: The all-time greatest country. We're Big Country 107.3. I'm JP. I hope you're having a great afternoon. It is the Waldron Livestock Auction Cattle Drive at 5. This Saturday is the second annual Because We Care Childhood Cancer Walk and Car Show. That's going on at the Riverbend Event Center in Fort Smith. Kicks off at 10 o'clock, goes till 3 o'clock. They're obviously going to have the Childhood Cancer Awareness Walk, but there will be a car show, bounce houses, all kinds of games and vendors and food. Things going on all day long. Fun for the whole family. Obviously, you can come out and honor the kids that are fighting cancer, celebrate our survivors, and remember those that we've lost. Childhood cancer sucks, period. But if it's your kid, oh my God, right. So again, that's Saturday. If you can, get out and support the folks and the kids. Says 10 till 3, Riverbend Event Center in Fort Smith. Coming up, I've got music on the way from Johnny Lee, Billy Currington, and more for your drive. Keep it right here, Big Country.
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0: 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We are Big Country 107.3. I'm JP. Glad to be along with you on your Thursday evening. Love to give you and the family an opportunity to head up to Silver Dollar City for the Harvest Festival this fall. 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Click on that. 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Always a great time during the fall. 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Stick around. We'll take a look at our Weather Center forecast on the way. Eric Church is standing by, Brooks and Dunn, and a whole lot more. Keep it right here, Big Country.
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You guessed it, another heat advisory in effect this afternoon till 7 o'clock. Heat index values as high as 105. Tonight, clear skies, overnight lows near 77. Sunny and hot for our Friday. We'll see highs near 101. That trend with us all through the weekend. Saturday, sunny and hot. Sunday, again, sunny and highs near 100. That is what your forecast. Hope you have

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0: The all-time greatest country. We are Big Country 107.3. I remember, it's been maybe 10 or 12 years ago, John Conley was in Van Buren, back when they still did old-timers days, up by the depot. Yeah, great guy. I got to meet him that night. Just a good guy. Funny story, though, his bus. You know, I asked John, we did a radio interview. I said, what would you do if you weren't, you know, like a country singer? Now, he'd been a DJ and stuff like that, but I like to farm. I like to drive tractors. I like to drive my bus. A lot of times I like to drive my own bus. And so his bus was having a problem, and they had to get it worked on while they were in Van Buren for a day or so. John stayed over for a day so he could drive the bus back to Nashville. So he said he did just, well, I like that. Anybody else, you just sometimes when you need to relax, you go out, you take a drive, and there you go. Stick around on the way. I've got music coming up from Wynonna, Jerry Reed standing by, and a whole lot more. Keep it right here, Big Country.
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0: 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JP in with you this Saturday night. If you want to see a great show, six-time Grammy Award winner, 22 Dove Awards, Amy Grant will be in Fayetteville at the Ozark Music Hall. 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Smaller. That, you talk about a talented show. Amy Grant, that's going to be a great show. And again, that you can get tickets and information, OzarkMusicHall.com. That's Saturday night in Fayetteville. But if you're interested, yeah, definitely head over there, OzarkMusicHall.com. It's going to be a great show. Coming up before I get done, I got music on the way from Alan Jackson, Terry Gibbs. We'll do some George Strait, too. Keep it right here. Big Country.
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